I'm a king, a legend, man, you niggas ain't worthy. 10 years in and a nigga still under 30. I'm feeling like an old man that failed in life. Got reincarnated to do it all again right. So I'm treating every second like it's an investment. Time is money, every second I'm collecting. Don't ask me no stupid questions. Are you still signing Ye questions? No Roc Nation questions? Or who

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And my perspective may differ from yours. I want to say thank you to everyone that's been down with me. All my fans, all my beautiful fans. Anyone who's ever gave me a listen. All my people.

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Cause you can't help the world until you help yourself. And I can't blame the hood the day that I was killed. You had to see it, that's the only way to feel. And though my physical won't reap the benefits, the energy they carry on admit still, I want you.

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Hochschulradio Dusseldorf, because Metallica's in the house. Yo!

Hello, everybody. My name is John Bramwell. I'm from a band called I Am Clute. And you're listening to Hoschel Radio in Dusseldorf, 97.1 FM. I hope you enjoy the show, whatever it is you're doing. Goodbye.

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1: You put on your best fit to the club tonight. You're trying to find someone to take you home and show you love. If nobody else will, then I will. If nobody will, I will.

We can go to it if you with this. Tick a couple countries off your bucket list. I'll hold it down, you ain't gonna worry about no other. Diving deep and you gon' feel it where your stomach is.

Yeah, this is DJ Ease, aka Nightmares and Wax, and you're tuned into Horseshoe Radio, Dusseldorf 97.1. This is where we're at.

What's up, everybody? It's Neo, and you're listening to Hozo Radio Dozodor. Keep on learning, keep on making the beats and the education. We love you guys. Thank you.

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0: 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What do

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baddest, the meanest and greatest. You be manifesting a play with the aliens, the bed in the battle, the east in the vandal, the illest, the sickest, the threat and the devil. The shit that I'm talking, the image, the damage, I'm blaming the band and I'm bending the band and I'm better and better in that fucking language. Stopping the shop, I'm a whole other package. And every chick.

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Money really all that we fiending for. I'm doing things they ain't seen before. 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

I touch the beginning. Animating animals and tree gods, scratching out legends in cave walls. The days poured down into night as we watched. We mapped stars and peaks. We fought beasts, we caught food for the feast, and we walked two abreast to receive the bound wheat. The grass, black and strange. As we raised plains to ash, we laid claims, exchanged grains and made pacts. And we clashed and we strained, and the rains lashed. The young maids were brave, but they were made to lay flat. The old ways were too ingrained to make the reins snap. We laid traps. We gave our names back to the saints. We sang out thanks and complaints. We burned fat, arranged bones in the flames. Each bird a great catch. Our songs were spells, and our spells were plain facts. She lay down in the road where the people go by, and declared herself willing to try. I lay down beside her, but all I could see were the feet as they walked over me. That's when she told me I was holy elixir. She said I thought I knew the world, but it was only a picture. She said we're all written in the holiest scripture. It's just we're living in this time that says no inhibitions, get your

have no intermission. Keep throwing your fists in slow repetition. Most of us manage what makes you so different. Now you seem a bright spark. Go ahead, take the road with the pilgrims. Head for the temples of democracy, freedom, growth, reason, liberty, hope. But don't pay attention to what's hanging from the rope. She said, decode the language, unfold the symbols. Untold disciples got lost in the hillside. Following intellect, they let go of wisdom. And now they'll tell you the soul's a closed system. They sacrificed instinct to phony ambition. And now what they hold in their fist has become all that there is. But total existence needs meaning and myth. Many misjudged the way and got lost in the mist. Your loneliness is the symptom, not the sickness. The moment her lips said peace, my peace melted. I became a memory. I felt myself peel. I was atoms, magnesium, calcium. I was real. She said we are born of collision. We are the visions of a bigger vision, and yet we run around like hamsters, spinning the wheel. Spinning the wheel, spinning the wheel. I was on my knees then, begging for pardon. I was old and clothed in white garments, in a vast red desert where the rocks were dark blue and varnished. And a voice said, this is the garden. Now you better start sowing, or there won't be a harvest. Came to under a domed roof. The light was cold and clear and fragmented. There was people moving. I watched them. I saw a muscle of schoolgirls performing. I saw the ticket woman massaging the small of her back, and the young gent, neat as a crease in his work clothes. And the light, light as breath on the dirty old track.

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Keep the blithes in the motherfucking place to do lithes. Shit, business.

girls and the boys gonna make it all right. Gonna dance like we ain't using somebody else's money tonight.